0: While there are some who see Farrah as a fairy princess, a Cinderella, she takes her job seriously.
1: I care for everything. This is my problem. Or maybe in a way it's good, in another way it creates too much problem. I go after an idea. I cannot sleep if I don't reach any aim. So if my work is becoming more and more difficult, this is because people bring all this work to me and ask me to enter new fields of this country.
2: Iranians like to feel they are more European than Oriental, and Farrah takes seriously her husband's promise to make Iran the most sophisticated country in Western Asia. She works at it. To match the Shah's economic great leap forward, she has created film and music and theater festivals, and she has animated a sense of pride and purpose among Iranian artists and musicians. Her nights and her days, too, are a kaleidoscope of official...